Hello there. 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My name is DJ Katamodi, and you're listening to Meow Mix. It's the 49th Meow Mix in documented history. The last track that you heard was Domino with Seed from 2008's Time Lapse. Today will be an interesting show. I think we're going to be a little bit all over the place. I must admit, I'm not feeling too well, but I am feeling well about the program that we'll be hearing tonight. We have some longer cuts. On top of that, a lot of times, you know, let's not say a lot of times, but the past couple of Meow Mixes, I've really been buried in this early 2010s, late 2000s ambient post-noise bag. Playing a lot of super duper lo-fi releases, a lot of quote-unquote blogspot ambient stuff that was published and distributed through blogs in the late 2000s. And I've been wanting to get out of that, and so we're going to be hearing a little bit higher fidelity. We're going to be hearing at a higher frequency than ever before. But that is enough yammering from myself. The dream always begins in the veranda. My name is DJ Katamoji. Thank you for listening.

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My name is DJ Cat Emoji, and you're listening. I hope I didn't just breathe into the mic terribly. To Meowmix. I've been hearing a lot of very cool, strange, some more indie and rock oriented, others a bit more in an electronica vein. For example, the track we just heard was The Humble Bee with A Century of Sea Stories, Christmas 1936, off of 2021's A Miscellany for the Quiet Hours, put out on, a label called Astral Industries, run by, one of the members of Deep Chord, the, dub techno group, whose name is not coming to mind. But, c'est la vie. Before that, we heard Valet with Babylon Forever off 2008's Naked Acid. Before that, Cuckoo with Gloomy off 2011's Your Thorn. For that, Olympus Gloft with Overture from 2017's Tvillingeslaget, part of my Danish butchering that came out on the Copenhagen-based label Janishoved. Before that, we heard Black Eagle Child with Paper Delivery off 2011's Lobelia. For that, Woodpecker Williams with Put a Bird off 2009's Fledgling EP. Before that, some instrumental rock number with a very weird droney interlude. The track just entirely, like, stops to do these very strange folk sounds, and then returns, but in a decidedly altered state. That was the band Agitated Radio Pilot with The Sun Shines as the New Year Rings In from 1997's At the First Sign of Frost. Before that, saw a very short vignette of lo-fi easy listening. We heard JGG with C7 from 2020's CCCCCC. For that, Joe Johnson with Clouds Drawn in White Ink Drip off last year's Flow and Fracture. And before that, some lovely new age with what I would say is very close to the sound of a purring cat. Was Agatha Max with Green Heart from this year's Karama, came out just this April. Before that, we heard RF and Willie de la Mora with New Crossing from 2007's 11 Continents, and that catches us up with the last mic break. We are going to be moving around a little bit, perhaps starting with some more strange and perhaps kind of ominous sounds. Eventually move to a good bit of electronic music. But less talking. My name is DJ Cat Emoji, and thank you for listening.

Hello there. You're listening to WPRB Princeton 103.3 FM. Apologies, yes, for the sudden cut there. That was a bit of a minor technical difficulty. Humpty-doo. The track that you just heard was Hakobune with Interlude off of 2019's From All the Other Hearts I Knew. Before that, we heard Jan Werner and FX Random Is with Build off 1992's Slow. Before that, Avrokar with Real Time off 2000's Cinematography. Then before that, Cyclones with a P with Bust That Groove Dub from a 1990 Various Artists compilation put up by EE Tapes called Notre Dame Number 5. Before that, we heard Sato Higuchi with Ushite Jujika from 2012's Barabara Nabaman put out by Apollo Lawn Recordings. Before that, United Bible Studies with Ice Forms on the Obelisk. Beautiful piece of lo-fi piano ambient off 2003's Station of the Sun, Transits of the Moon. Before that, we heard Rory Turbitt with Garden Wound, a quite lush folk number from 2018, a Various Artists compilation put out by Portland, Oregon's Mount Seldom Records called A View from Mount Seldom. For that, some noise from Paolo Vermuth called Second Evening off 2023's Forever Back There. And before that, Plek with Sensitive Soul off 2008's A Lucid Dream. For that, very short one, some more lo-fi, I was going to say piano, but no, music box ambient with Plinth with the song Anniversary Waltz off 1999's Winter Songs. God, we heard so much music. I'm getting tired of talking. For that, we heard Hans P. Kirstad with Gone, a new one from the upcoming release In, which is set to come out on September 18th. If you enjoyed that strange avant folk plod, give that record a wish list. For that, we heard Rain Drinkers with Research B17 Today from 2010's The Healing Begins Now. And finally, before that, we heard Ich with Todd from 1982's Lieb, Tat und Ander, Katastrophen. Whew. We're going to be hearing... I know I said this the last mic break, but we're going to be hearing some more electronic sounds. Some things in the avant-garde, some things in the ambient, but also some things a bit more dancey than usual. And so, my name is DJ Katamoji. You're listening to Meow Mix on New Jersey's only radio station. But before we get into all that, WPRB wants you to know, are you or someone you know living with serious mental illness? 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

Excuse me, I'm back. One of my headphone cables got tangled under the chair, so I wasn't able to hear myself. And how can you be a DJ without some degree of self-reflection? You're listening to Meowmix. That's the sound it makes. That's the sound that I make. Perhaps one in the same. The pronoun. The track that you just heard was a new one, came out this April, I believe, from La Lune et la Lanterne. This was Der Gefrorene See, off a German various artist compilation called Experimental Welt 1, or Ein, perhaps. And that was put out by Billow Records just this year. Really cool compilation. Lots of very surreal and abrasive experimental tracks, but not too many bordering on noise. I'm personally not the hugest fan of noise scenes. A lot of the times, I find that it's just iterating on a formula that's well established. Not to be all, oh, I like when they're innovating, but sometimes I do appreciate when people try to work outside those forms. And this compilation has a lot of really great stuff. Some, like, very synthy stuff. Stuff that reminds me of listening to, like, industrial and, like weird synth pop cassettes from the 80s. Like, you find these, like, super-duper obscure, like the Italian Tapes Archive, great YouTube channel, has a lot of, well, Italian cassette tapes archived. It's a very similar feeling. Only this is, you know, this came out 1, 2, 3, 4 months ago. I can't count. Before that, Colored by Numbers with Poetry in Motion off 2004's The Transitions. That is alias of Michael Jason Quarter, who is a very prolific man, I have learned. Tons of projects. Just tons. Before that, we heard Scared Crow with Secret Signs of 2011's Love in a Dream. Before that, some Slake Folk from Ursula called Hangover Metaphysics of that title off 2017's Mal of Mal. Before that, Ronna Gorka with Lea Petiana, Crescent Honey Eater off of 1990's La Vergana, music from a Tasmanian forest. Really cool record. It's a bunch of recordings, field recordings of mostly of bird sounds, with some electronics, some electroacoustics, some manipulations, etc. Before that, a lovely lo-fi house number from Auscultation called Leaving of 2016 Spiritland. Before that, the Banjo Consortium with Burning Feet of 2006's A Turning One. Before that, Birdie Earns with Crunch, a track off of the Speaker Footage 2015 Launch Compilation, a VA comp put up by Speaker Footage, which I believe is, I don't remember if they're from Portland or from Seattle, somewhere in the PNW. But aren't we all? I'm from New Jersey. But aren't we all? Before that, some very strange and electronic avant-garde classical with Luke Ferrari. 4 minutes and 59 seconds. It's an untitled track or piece off of 2002, a performance Cycle des Souvenirs, 1995 to 2000, Exploitation des Concepts, number 2. Before that, we heard a new one from Ondinus called Celesting, off the upcoming record I Can Only Put So Much Into a Song, set to release on the 21st, and that catches us up
with the last mic break. Before we get into what I believe is the final major leg of our show, we'll be hearing some longer cuts. Before we get into all that, WPRB wants to thank all its monthly sustaining members who help keep the station on the air. 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

0: You are listening to WPRB 103.3 in Princeton, New Jersey. The only one. My name's DJ Katamogi, and you're listening to the very end of Meowmix.
1: Meow, meow, meow, meow.
0: We just heard a bunch of tracks. Well, we heard 8 of them. But that's... Listen, a bunch of bananas is like 4 of them, so... I think we can get away with calling this a bunch. In the background, you can hear... Mishka... taking my photograph... with a big fancy camera. Because... I'm awesome. I guess. I'm beautiful. The track that you just heard is a beautiful piece of post-rock, 9 minutes, from Navigator called Beaching, of 1998's Nostalgia. For that, Ovalpel with 3, the third track off of 2020's Sin Begendelser. For that, Minnetonka with Smoldering Souls of 1998's Orchard Street Sounds, put out by the great tape label Black Municipal Senna. For that, Screen Prince with Perfect City of 1997's Hum and Hiss. For that, Pure Morning, some shoegaze with Victoria off of the Broadcasting Department of Philadelphia, Go Birds. Okay, it doesn't say Go Birds, but I say Go Birds. And that came out in 2015. For that, we heard White Rainbow with Middle off 2007's Prism of Eternal Now. And before that, Sky Chariot with a brand new one set to be released in 2 days, believe it or not, this Saturday. Longing Over Distant Realms, lovely piece of super lo-fi hypnagogic, like space rock with like organs. I feel like I'm at the ball game, except I'm like also like have like a 104 degree fever. And before that, Afterlife with Cryosasum off of 2011's Hypnotic Rinse. My name is DJ Katamogi. We have about 7.5 minutes before Deconvolution with Lucy Leopard. 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You're going to hear 2 tracks, one by the artist Horaflora and one from the artist ARKH.co.uk. 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My name is DJ Katamogi.

0: God, it's all toilet sounds. Where did you record this?
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0: Let me tell you, Bobby, there's nothing funny about these sounds. What that person on your tape has is a medical disorder.

Good evening, Princeton. Good evening, Greater New Jersey, and anyone streaming from outside that area. You are listening to Deconvolution. I'm Lucy Leopard. That was Maiden Voyage by Herbie Hancock. Thank you all for joining us. I'm looking forward to this show. And let's see, up next, we're going to be listening to All Born Screaming by St. Vincent.

That was Smile by Rei and Sakura Fujiwara. Before that, we had Roaming Eyes by Paper Jam off of their 2025 release This and That. They are out of Texas, and I think they're touring right now, but mostly in Texas. So if you're in Texas, you know, check them out. I feel like it would be a good, fun show. Before that, we had Liz Phair by The Bad Bad Hats, and then Help Me Marry by Liz Phair. And then before that, we had Mass Romantic by The New Pornographers, then Sunlight Bathed in the Golden Glow by Felt. So hopefully you all have been, you know, vibing to the set, maybe even smiling a little bit. I'm having a lot of fun and really enjoying the Twee vibes, so I think we're going to keep it up. And I wish you all a lovely, lovely evening as we approach the midnight hour. Thanks for tuning in.

That was Ex-Con by Smog. Before that, we heard Hazy Jane Part 2 by Nick Drake, and If She Wants Me by Belle and Sebastian. When I was putting the set together, I was thinking a little bit about, Hazy Jane, which I think has had a pretty strong influence in a lot of this sort of very, very sweet, very sincere, very earnest, kind of twee-ish indie. And then also maybe a little bit in the sort of trumpets of Ex-Con, which I guess is earnest in its own way, if you're thinking about taking children from grocery stores, although I don't specifically endorse that. But I was listening to it and I was like, oh my God, there's a Belle and Sebastian song that this sounds exactly

is the biggest fear, I suppose, is that when you stop believing in you and you stop being real to you, then you just stop being.

That was Shiny Ribs covering Broke Down Palace by the Grateful Dead. Before that, we heard Jesus Was a Crossmaker by Judy Sill. And then before that was The Sexual Loneliness of Jesus Christ by Jackie Levin. Then we heard Operator, That's Not the Way It Feels by Jim Croce, and Hammond Song by The Roaches. Thank you all for tuning in. This has been really, really lovely so far. I hope you're enjoying it. Before we get started with the next song, WPRB wants you to know about the Philadelphia Reentry Coalition. They're a coalition of reentry service providers, practitioners, and advocates working in the Philly area to support people coming home to Philadelphia from jail or prison. The coalition's goal is to ensure people have autonomy and a choice and play a central role in the reentry services and resources that they access. The coalition does this by increasing communication, facilitating collaboration, and building capacity of its member organizations. To get the latest about reentry in Philly or figure out how you can get involved, please visit phlreentrycoalition.org. This has been a public service announcement from WPRB Princeton, community-supported independent radio. 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I am Lucy Leopard. Up next, we're going to listen to The Gold by Nick Waterhouse.

That was Stop Your Crying by Ted Hawkins. Before that, we were listening to 'Cause Cheap Is How I Feel by the Cowboy Junkies, and then Midnight in Harlem by the Tedeschi Trucks Band, and Till the Moon Don't Shine by the Female Species. Up next, we're going to be listening to Glass by Nora Stanley, or I apologize, we're going to be listening to the song Dying Twice off the album Glass by Nora Stanley, which is a recent release. Thanks again for tuning in. This has been Deconvolution. I'm Lucy Leopard, and you're listening to WPRB 103.3 Princeton, New Jersey's only radio station.

The following program is a rebroadcast of a show which previously aired on WPRB.

Good evening and welcome back to False Polychronicon. I'm your host, DJ Orion. Today's journey will be a sci-fi adventure. So to me, that means lots of electronics and ambience that elicit some otherworldly experience. You just heard Mutations by Otto Benson. And if you've stuck around from DJ Esoterica, this will be coincidentally the second Otto Benson song you're hearing tonight. We've got some more chill vibes coming up, but we will certainly be picking up the pace later on. 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

That was just 2024115 First Mess E by Beyond the Point of Karen. What a name, I know. And to recap what we've been hearing during our takeoff into our journey tonight, we had Blast Pattern by Mental Anguish and No Music with a Z, some ambient electro drone from Brazil. Before we had The Water Act of 1989 by BD off an album called 13 Spells Against Southern Water that was released just a few days ago. We had Lakeside Songbook by Heaven Piercer, some experimental rock off of the project by the Finnish artist RC Patala. And then we had Fireflies in June by a band called Dorian. Coming up, we've got, you guessed it, some more weird and spacey electronics for our journey. So without further ado...

0: Yo, there's a city, there's a boat falling down the swing. Me and Zelda is going past 10. All we see is different things. I wish BJ was on that boat with us. He's always there. He's on a little boat called Kung Fu. Kung Fu is the one that's 10,000 years. I feel like BJ's here on that boat. Me and Zelda's having a lot of good time. So without that, I'm gonna introduce you to Zelda.
1: Hi, BJ. My name is Zelda. Well, I come across the seas, and then I sail across the sea to see my best friend, BJ. And BJ is cool, relaxed, and cool, calm. And that's how it is.
0: It is very good, Zelda.

0: Okay, Zelda, what is it?
1: Well, the new boat is called Cassini. We try to get to the pirate ship. The evil pirate ship was the Captain Pirate Carnuccio.
0: Who is that?
1: Pirate Carnuccio is a very tough pirate. He's a very powerful pirate with magical tricks and powers.
0: So, Zelda, how can I stop him?
1: Well, the only way you can stop it, BJ, you have to destroy all his soldiers, all his pirates.

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1: No, BJ, we can't destroy the evil pod. We gotta find, go in there and find an island with a beating heart.
0: Wait a minute, is that the world end?
1: No, BJ, it's not the world end. It is called the world snake.
0: Yeah, the world snake, yeah. So Zelda, just tell me how to defeat this virus.
1: Well, the only way to defeat this pirate, we are freeze down now. The only way to defeat these pirates, we have to find their weakness spot.
0: The reason

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You just heard track one by Cuckoo Flute off of the album iPhone Garage Band Doodles 2017 to 2019, released in, you guessed it, 2019. Now, before that, we had me and Miss Catwoman made a song called The Kitten Desire by BJ Armour, from the label Beauty Music out of Frenchtown, New Jersey. Very local. We heard Boom Cubist by Brian Eno. We heard I Had Too Much to Dream Last Night by The Space Lady. We had out of France some electronic psych trance with Air System by Matthew. We had also international Australian electronics with Stargazing by Jossa and Solarium by Mahar out of Morocco. In case you haven't heard, we are being taken on a sci-fi journey, so for any songs on the playlist you may have missed, check out WPRB.com. We are going to be getting into some Frutiger Arrow-esque and synthy pop territory. Very exciting, so stay tuned for that. This is WPRB. Thank you for listening.

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When it comes at you quick. Take the lesson. It's the medicine. It's the medicine. Focus on the light.

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You just heard Imperial Motors by Lives of Angels, some post-punk synth-pop out of San Francisco. Before that, you heard Spectrum is Green by Solid Space. Now, those two songs were actually the ones that inspired this show. So funny that they ended up right next to each other. Before that, we had Transmodal Projection by Tetrafim, an Australian artist off of the collection Personal Computer Music, comprised of previously unreleased music from 1997 to 2022. We had Romantic Streams by Sleep Infinity Over, Between Walks by Gajek, and out of France, we had some Vocaloid Electronics with Orange Feet featuring Adichie Ray from 2026. And most recently, we had from just a few days ago, we had Wet Looking Road by Wolf Moon and the Ancient Beast off of the album In a Secret Sound Room Volume 2. And right at the top of this set, we had Dreamcore by Post Dive, self-described as Frutiger Arrow Chillwave, which I just love. Now, I hope you are enjoying the show tonight. We're about halfway through. But before we can get back to our space adventure, WPRB wants you to know that about drawing nights at Art Yard. Drawing nights are Thursday nights from 5 to 7 p.m., July 2nd through September 17th. Bring a friend and a snack to share and savor the act of slowing down, paying attention to the scene in front of you, and unleashing your creativity among fellow art lovers. No critiques will be given, and materials will be provided. RSVP is required, so to do that, visit artyard.org/events for more information, including that RSVP link, and details on the Phantom Limbs exhibit. Now, back to the music.

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And you just heard Electro Robot by Logo Samphia from 2006. Before that, we heard John Carpenter's Balearic Party Island 2 by Bone Stylus and the Wax Tablet from Manchester. We heard Not Today, Mara by Heretic. I lost my place. Sorry. By Heretic Savant. Before that, we had Watching the Plains by Low Red Center. Distortion Reigns Supreme by Transistor Bass, all the way from Norway. And originally from St. Petersburg, we had Rave Star Supreme by Pink Shiny Ultra Blast. Now, thank you so much for coming on this journey with me. We have one last hour here in space, and we will not be letting up on the electronics. So let us venture onwards, and I will be back in about 30 minutes. Thank you.

Welcome back to False Polychronicon Space Communications. And yes, I'm mad I came up with that right at the end of the show. You just heard Men in Black Trench Coat Shoot at the Sky Part 2 by Mule, some experimental psych jazz from Austria. Not quite sure how to classify it, but big fan. Before that, we had Loving the Alien by Miss Kitten and the Hacker off of Lost Tracks Volume 1. Both members of that duo are from Grenoble, France. We had Radio Orange by Tart, System Settings by Skyflowers, Store is Coming by Beta Blood from New York, and Love Via Machine from 1994 by Six Finger Satellite. For our last 30 minutes, we have a bit more of a mixed bag, and I'd like to think of that as the end credits to our wonderful sci-fi film adventure. Hopefully you enjoy it, and I will be back right at the end to tell you what you've been hearing.

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And before that, we had Image of Last Scattering by Juniper Jelly, Shine in Your Mind by Apples and Stereo from 1996. We heard Grooving in Your New Car by Driving in Your New Car by The Groove Farm from 1989. We had Lines in Opposition by Lines of Silence, 2026. And She Left This Town by Maze from Japan. And right at the top of the set, we heard See Out by Transmission off of the split Put Out, See Out with Blood Mouse and The Shadow Ring. Now, unfortunately, our time is coming to an end, and thus our sci-fi adventure, but I have one more song for you. You are going to hear the majority of Looking for Gold Down Here by Sun Worship and Searching for Lost Gold. And make sure to stay tuned after that for Beat Stew with Chef Patty. I am DJ Orion. Thank you so much for tuning in, and have a good night.

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0: Mr. President, Mr. Secretary-General, Your Excellencies, ladies and gentlemen, the music that you are going to hear this afternoon may sound a little strange and exotic to some of you. It is now my pleasure to present
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And I'm Davey Obscure with you on another soupy Friday morning. We started off the show with a new release by Ship Says Om, along with vocalist Emma Lucia. It's an ambient vocal project. And there is a link to their Bandcamp page in the playlist. The release is called Deep Hearted. And we heard Water Prayer from that one.

So I'll take you to Funky Town this morning. Starting off the next set, Bare Bones, Lalo, and Laszlo Umbright. Their new release called Tales from the Source. And we'll hear a track called Star from that one here on the New Abnormal on WPRB Princeton.

I wanted you. And I was looking for you. But I couldn't find you. I wanted you. And I was looking for you all day. But I couldn't find you.

You're walking, and you don't always realize it, but you're always falling. With each step, you fall forward slightly, and then catch yourself from falling. Over and over, you're falling, and then catching yourself from falling. And this is how you can be walking and falling at the same time.

William F. Buckley, Jr., Mr. Private Property, plan to give a little talk, a political speech, in a small town in Illinois. His advance men discovered that the center of town had disappeared, and that all the commercial action was out at the mall. When Buckley arrived at the mall, he set up his microphone near a little fountain and began to hand out leaflets and autograph copies of his latest book. Just as a small crowd of shoppers gathered, the owners of the mall ran out and said, "Excuse us, this is private property. We're afraid you'll have to leave." You know, when I got back from a trip last summer, I noticed that all the old factories here on the outskirts of town had suddenly been transformed into luxurious condos, and that thousands of people had moved into them almost overnight. Most of the new residents appeared to be professional barbecuers. Every night, they were out on their fire escapes, barbecuing something, and the smoke rising from their little fires made the whole neighborhood look like a giant battlefield. And I would look out my window and say, "You know, last night, I came up out of the subway, and I said to myself,

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On your humid Friday morning, we just heard from Budgeon Boy from his 2023 release called To Love Is To Love. That was volume two, and we heard Elaine's Conch from that one. Budgeon Boy, based in the Netherlands. Prior to that, a few tracks by Laurie Anderson from United States Live, issued in 1984. We heard Looking for You, Walking and Falling, and Private Property. And the set started off with the new release by Bare Bones, Lalo, and Laszlo Umbreit from the release called Tales from the Summit, out on Discrepant Records. And we heard Star from that one. We will jump right back to the music with a new release from a compilation called Experimentelle Welt 1, first of a series of experimental music compilations on the Billow label featuring German artists. And we'll hear the artist named Baldruin and this track called Was ist das? Here on The New Abnormal and WPRB Princeton.

Lass mich mal hinhören.

You're listening to the New Abnormal here on WPRB Princeton. Wrapping up the first hour with Hoavi, who is a Russian producer, Kirill Vasin. A release called Architectonics, issued by Peak Oil back in April. We heard After a Day of Silence. And Hoavi clearly influenced by the gamelan music of Indonesia, which is a good choice. If you're going to be obsessed with things, gamelan is a good one. Prior to that, Peter Michael Hammel, a German keyboardist, born in Munich in 1947, was with a group called Between in the 70s. And then he kind of fell between the cracks, if you get the pun, of the minimalist scene. He never quite got the attention that Terry Riley or Steve Reich got, but he's definitely in that direction. We heard side A of his LP Bardo, issued by Kukuk in 1981, and that was called Dorian Dervishes.

Streaming online, WPRB.com. The new abnormal, starting off the second hour with Gong from their 1974 release called You. We will hear a PHP's advice. PHP standing for the Pothead Pixies here on the new abnormal on WPRB.

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1: You're tuned to WPRB Princeton. And we just heard a bunch of groups that featuring vocals which you don't normally hear on the New Abnormal. The common thread with the last four of them, all heavily influenced by Gentle Giant that we heard earlier on in the set. The set started off with Gong, nothing to do with Gentle Giant. That was a PHP's Advice from You, their 1974 release. Gentle Giant after that, from The Power and the Glory, the 1974 release, and the track called Cogs in Cogs. Gentle Giant, about as proggy as an a cappella band can be. They were formed in 1970, disbanded in 1980. Had quite a bit of influence, so the subsequent four groups were all influenced by them, starting off Etc. out of Montreal. Just one release, a self-titled one, issued in 1976, and we heard Newton avait raison, Newton was right. After that, Happy the Man, a symphonic prog band that didn't have a lot of vocals in their main releases, but this was a collection of early recordings made before their first LP called Beginnings, issued by Cuneiform in 1990, but recorded 1974 and 1975. And we heard Partly the State. After that, Latte e Miele, Milk and Honey. And we heard the title track to their release, Aquile e Scoiattoli, Eagles and Squirrels, issued in 1976. And the last one we heard, Echolin, with complex vocal arrangements, very much influenced by Gentle Giant. We heard from their 1992 release, Suffocating the Bloom. We heard A Little Nonsense. 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High Tops empowers young people of all identities with sex ed, social support, and communities that affirm them. 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That's HITOPS.ORG. 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Community-supported, independent radio. And the music continues now with a cover of an early Soft Machine song, As Long As He Lies Perfectly Still. Back while Robert Wyatt was still a member. But this one is performed by a Japanese duo, Toshide Tatsuya and Aiko Ishibashi. Toshida Tatsuya, drummer, composer, producer, and sound engineer, associated with Zool bands like Ruins and Koenji Hayakei. And Ishibashi Aiko, singer-songwriter and drummer and pianist. This is from their 2007 collaboration called Slip Beneath the Distant Tree. And again, this is cover of Soft Machine's As Long As He Lies Perfectly Still, here on the New Abnormal on WPRB.

0: You're listening to The New Abnormal here on WPRB, wrapping up a second hour with Bruford from Feels Good to Me, 1978 release featuring Dave Stewart on keyboards, right after National Health's second LP, Jeff Berlin on bass, and Alan Holdsworth, the recognizable blistering guitar on that one. The track called If You Can't Stand the Heat. Bill Bruford somehow managing to be a member of every progressive rock group out of England at one point or another. Prior to Bruford, we heard from Tom Penegwin, a multi-instrumentalist from Brittany, France. He created this self-titled, Tom Penegwin is the name of the record, issued in 2024. With vintage equipment, with solid influences from Egg and National Health. We heard Aborted Long Piece number 2, even taking its name from a composition that might have been a bonus track on an Egg LP. Prior to Tom Penegwin, a group called Zop, modern Canterbury music, actually from the Canterbury region. Most of it played by multi-instrumentalist Ryan Stevenson. This was a self-titled debut called Zop, issued in 2020, and we heard Zero from that one. And there's Bandcamp links in the playlist if you want to explore more of their music. Before that, Camel. Symphonic prog band formed in 1971. This LP called Rain Dances, issued in 1976, is probably their most Canterbury sounding of their releases because it features Richard Sinclair on vocals and bass. And we heard Uneven Song from that one with Richard Sinclair harmonizing with himself. And that's absolute Canterbury heaven right there. Prior to that, Jaco Jakcik, guitarist and vocalist with a strong Canterbury connection. That was a cover of Nirvana for Mice, a Henry Cow composition from the Bruised Romantic Glee Club, issued in 2009. And the set started off with a cover of an old Soft Machine song, As Long As He Lies Perfectly Still. Back when Robert Wyatt was still a member, and that was As Long As He Lies Perfectly Still from Slip Beneath the Distant Tree, a collaboration with Toshida Tatsuya and Ishibashi Aiko from Japan. Quite uncharacteristic music from them. Toshida Tatsuya mostly in the Zool direction, usually quite intense. And it is coming up on 9 o'clock, and you know what that means.
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0: 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We'll hear from

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wrapping up the difficult listening hour for another week. This is the Sick Boy Method from the 2021 release for Karen. We heard No News is Good News. And that's certainly the case. There's a Bandcamp link in the playlist. I can't figure out where they're from. I think they're from the United States. I'm really not sure. But the Sick Boy Method blends all kinds of things. Metal, prog rock, hardcore, math rock. Prior to that, Trioscapes from Greensboro, North Carolina. They're a progressive metal jazz fusion group. We heard from Digital Dream Sequence, the track From Earth to the Moon. They've got a Bandcamp link as well. Before Trioscapes was Utopia Nisti out of Finland. From their math-infused speed metal release called Brutopia Nisti. Kind of a one-off. Every one of their releases has a totally different character. And we heard the track called Zwok from that one, which was total nonsense in the Zool tradition. Prior to that was Wix's, featuring composer and guitarist and drummer Ben Canigliaro and his brother Quinn and guitarist Matt Hollenberg from YIY, issued in 2019. We heard Tilted Acre from that one. And they've got a Bandcamp link for that release, so you can explore more of Wix's there. Prior to that, Mermort out of Japan from their second demo, self-released in 2012. And we heard the track Demagogu su no Zetsumetsu, which means Extinction of the Demagogues. Before that, Droid, a new release called Charge. And we heard Eat Everything from Droid. Before that, out of Slovakia, we heard Voidy and Skopski Marak from Compost, their 2024 release, and they've got a Bandcamp page for that release. And the Zool that we heard in the first half, most recently, Eschaton, founded in 1970, disbanded in 85. Taking Zool and mixing in some prog and cold wave with a duo of female vocalists. From a release called Four Visions, and we heard the track Eschaton from that one, and there's a Bandcamp page for that. And the set started off with Vac, a modern Zool group from France, from one of their earlier releases, Ae Divideia, from 2014. And that track was Periscopy. And they've got a Bandcamp link as well. I've enjoyed presenting the show. I'd like to thank everyone for listening and for hanging out in the chat room. And I'll remind everyone in the listening area to stay safe, stay hydrated, stay cool. And stay tuned to WPRB at the top of the hour. Dan Ruccio is presenting Tomorrow is an Octopus. And of course, you're listening to WPRB Princeton, community-supported independent radio, 103.3 megahertz on the FM dial, screaming online, WPRB.com, as if there were any reasonable alternative. And I will end the show, as I do, with a cover of a Zappa song. This is the group Z3 performing at Zappanale 24. Zappanale is an annual festival in the East German city of Bad Doberan, first held in 1990, the year after the Berlin Wall fell. Zappa's music was regarded with a lot of suspicion in East Germany, and of course they were sued by the Zappa Family Trust.
but nonetheless, they persisted. So this is the Z3 performing absolutely free live at Zappanally 24. Thanks for listening, everybody.

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1: 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Let him who hath understanding reckon.

Good morning. This is WPRB Princeton, New Jersey's only radio station. I am Dan Rucha. This show is called Tomorrow is an Octopus. And I have 2 hours of music. Plus or minus, well, 6 minutes at this point. So actually, minus 6 minutes. 2 hours minus 6 minutes. You do the math. We just heard music from Chatpile. They have a new album coming out this month, next month, some point in the impending future, called Who Loves the Sun. It is on the Flenser. We heard one of the singles from it. I think it's the second single. Pen Is Mall is the song. It is all the Chatpile. Everything that you like about Chatpile. So, more Chatpile in the future is always exciting. From Oklahoma City's finest, from Oklahoma City and not Omaha, somewhere in the Great Plains, in the middle of the country. All right, let us begin. Attentive listeners to this show, remember that back in June, I played the first track from Dewa Ali and Gamelan Salukat's new album, Bauer Bentour. And I made a promise that the second track would be coming at some point later in the season. Well, today is officially later. Hooray, it's August. So we're going to hear the B-side of Dewa Ali and Gamelan Salukat's fabulous new album, Bauer Bentour. It's on Black Truffle Records. It's the title track, in fact. And this album features, of course, 2 new compositions by Dewa Ali and his custom-tuned gamelan called Gamelan Salukat. And also features pianist whose name is listed somewhere on the Bandcamp page, and I cannot read quickly enough to find it. Siri Siri Hanaraga is playing piano in a really interesting way alongside the thrum of the gamelan. So it is a delightful piece of music, and I am excited to play it for y'all. Get ready, it's gamelan time here on WPRB. Come say hi in the chat while we get our metallophones on. This is WPRB Princeton.

again. This is WPRB Princeton. I'm Dan Rucha. This is Tomorrow's Innocuous. We just heard The Body doing a song called Tied Up and Locked In. That is from their 2021 album, I've Seen All I Need to See. Proceeding that, Big Brave from their new one, In Grief or in Hope, we've heard a tune called The Ineptitude for Mutual Discernment. I played those two because they are performing tonight at Philomoka. I saw them in Durham on Wednesday, and let me tell you, a heck of a show. A heck of a show. Big Brave, Teresa in the chat, described the new record really well as sort of like PJ Harvey meets Sun O. And that's true. I mean, the waves of sound that the three of them and tone and rumble that those three come up with it set my whole body vibrating. And then The Body are it's a weird sight seeing the singer guy. He's 50-something sort of chubby dude with a big old white beard and a shaved head, and his scream basically has like one pitch that he screams really high. His mouth is 5 feet back from the microphone, but it picks it up, and just wall of speakers and drums and samples going too. And yeah, go see that show tonight. You will not be disappointed. They're also playing tomorrow at the Music Hall of Williamsburg in Brooklyn. And that's your last chance on this tour. It's ending shortly thereafter. Body and Big Brave. It will be a good show, I promise. Before that, we heard Dewa Alit and Gamelan Salukat doing Bauer Bentour, the title track of their new album on Black Truffle. It's the B-side. One of the things I recently learned about Gamelan instruments is that there are some of them. There are a bunch of different kinds of gongs and xylophone type things. There are two of them that are paired, that are pitched almost identically, but the one of them is tuned just the tiniest bit off from the other, so when they're played in unison, you get these amazing wobbles in the sound. It is very cool. And if anyone from, say, the Big Ears Music Festival happens to be listening to this radio show, I imagine you have the resources to somehow bring Dewa Alit and Gamelan Salukat to this country. Please make it happen. I would love to see that and experience that in person. Otherwise, I guess I need to plan a field trip to Indonesia, because that would be good. All right. Let's get on with radio. Coming up next. So, I was not here last week. I was in Ohio visiting my parents and doing all the roller coasters there are to do in the state of Ohio. And there are many roller coasters to do in the state of Ohio. But one of my normal road trip records is Tortoise and Bonnie Prince Billy's fabulous 2006 collaboration, The Brave and the Bold. It is one of the great covers records. It's almost entirely disappeared from... I don't think it ever was released in anything other than CD format. It is ripe for a reissue. Came out on Overcoat back in 06. We're going to hear their cover of Lungfish's Love is Love. And more stuff is going to come after that. There is a tune that your eardrums need to hear. Come over to the chat, wprb.com/chat. Make a request there. And for now, here's some Tortoise and Bonnie Prince Billy. This is WPRB Princeton.

0: Oh, Billy, I haven't done that dance since my wife died.
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1: 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I think I was just relieved to see that Michael Scott got his confidence back.
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0: Deadly fever, please don't ever break. Be my reliever, 'cause I don't self-medicate.

0: that in you to think with. 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
1: Hear,
0: or you feel with the feeler that's in you to feel with.
1: With the thinker that's in you to
0: feel.
1: With
0: the feeler that's in you to feel. 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
2: 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Princeton.

friend. That was Nana Cherry and the Thing doing a raucous cover of the Stooges' Dirt from their 2012 album, The Cherry Thing, on Small Town Super Sound. Bunch of great covers on that one. Preceding that, a group called Tia Rosa, about whom I know very little, doing a song called Automatico from their new one, 13 Automatic Dreams, just came out on K Records. New Funk before that, group from Nairobi, Kenya. We heard the tune Uyu 4 from their new one, Kick Uyu. And the concept behind that is that they took a bunch of recordings of traditional Kenyan music and reconfigured it to, as they say, give it new life. The Bandcamp page also says this is a dance project and to be enjoyed in movement. So I hope that made you feel like moving. Preceding that, Billie Eilish, My Strange Addiction, from her 2019 album, When We All Fall Asleep, Where Do We Go? On the drive to Columbus last week, I gave my 11-year-old daughter The Music Reigns for a little while, and that was one of the tunes she put on that, you know, Billie Eilish is someone who had not ever been on my radar until, you know, my 11-year-old started listening, and there's some good stuff in there. That tune has a killer bass line. So there we have it. Vanishing Twin, behind that, they have a new one that's coming out a little later this year called Archives. Bring Me the Axe was the song that is new on Fire. Morning Music before that from a group called Crying Laughing. Believe they're from Baltimore. Quartet doing a song called When They Come to Town, You Must Exile. The album is called Talking. I know it's on Bandcamp. It's probably been physically released by some label or other as well. And the set began with Tortoise and Bonnie Prince Billy covering Lungfish's Love is Love from their 2006 album, The Brave and the Bold, on Overcoat. Again, I will restate my call for someone to give that record a proper reissue. It's too good. Is it languishing in vaults? Yeah. WPRB wants you to know about the Philadelphia Reentry Coalition. They are a coalition of reentry service providers, practitioners, and advocates working in the Philly area to support people coming home to Philadelphia from jail or prison. The coalition's goal is to ensure people have autonomy and choice and play a central role in the reentry services and resources that they access. The coalition does this by increasing communication, facilitating collaboration, and building capacity of its member organizations. To get the latest about reentry in Philadelphia or to find out how to get involved, please visit phlreentrycoalition.org. This has been a public service announcement from WPRB Princeton, community-supported independent radio. All right, it's 11:11. Make a wish? Is that what you're supposed to do at that time? My kid is not here to tell me one way or the other the rules of these things, which everyone under the age of like 15 or 12 knows and then proceeds to forget upon getting older. We're going to hear something now from Societ 25. They have a new one up called Yaigara. Played something from it maybe a month ago. We're going to hear a tune called Hayal, though. More stuff to follow. Thanks for listening. Hope you're having a good Friday. This is WPRB Princeton.

All right, that was some heavy, I guess, black metal adjacent metal-ish. Actually, don't know what classified that is. Zassler is the band. Dreams Blacker Than Death is the song, to violate the obvious. I guess that's some sort of black and extra black. Who knows? Came out in 2005 on Morbid Records. Daddy's Boy, before that, they have a new one out, just dropped today, called Four Hombres. They're out of Chicago. The song we heard was called Free Speech Zone. I believe the drummer in that band is responsible for many of the excellent full-length album covers, Christmas style, that appear in John Solomon's 24-hour Christmas marathon. Have you marked your calendar yet? It's only 4.5 months away. I know you're all counting down. Anyway, before that, The Intelligence did Sailor Itch from their 2010 album Nails on In the Red. Paper Jam, a totally delightful blast of indie pop. A song called Polka Dot Girl. And the record is called This and That. It just came out on Perennial Records. Maybe it's from last year. I'm not sure, actually. I'll look this up and confirm. It's in our new bin here, so. Behind that, Domi and J.D. Beck did Exit. It's from their new one, Who Asked, on Blue Note. All the I's in that are lowercase. Everything else is capitalized. Don't ask me why. Preceding that, Steel Buta did African Stomp. That is from a collection that came out originally in 2001 called Afro Rock Volume 1. It was on Kona originally, reissued in 2010 by Strut. Sadly, Volume 2 of that never actually materialized for whatever reason. I was recently reminded of that record's existence. I know we played it a ton back in the day here on WPRB. And we began with Societ 25, their new one, a tune called Hayal from their new one, Yaigara. That's new on True Thoughts. Lots of new music today, because there is a lot of great music that's come out so far in 2026, and I'm very excited to continue sharing it all with you. But it's 11:36. We're running rapidly out of radio show, so I'm going to dive right back into things. We're going to hear some Flower Traveling Band. Their second album, Satori, I think just got a reissue. I'm unclear about this. It's been reissued many times over the years, but there might be a new one. We're going to hear part two of that. Some classic, I guess, Japanese hard rock. 1971. All right, here we go. This is WPRB. Thanks for listening.

It is that time again. We've reached the end of another week of radio, or my week of radio here on WPRB Princeton. It's the end of Tomorrow's an Octopus for Today. Serenade to a Cuckoo with Jerry Gordon comes up next. Quick rundown of what we just heard. The last tune is called M-Trance by Deaf Kids from their new one, Cicatrizes do Futuro. That's new on Neurot. They're from Brazil. Behind that, we heard the second movement of Shostakovich's 10th Symphony, performed by the Royal Concertgebouw Orchestra under the direction of Bernard Haitink. That was a movement that apparently Shostakovich wrote shortly after the death of Stalin to comment on his feelings on all of the oppressions of that era. And we began with Flower Traveling Band doing Satori Part 2 from their album Satori, 1971. That is all I have for you for today. Thank you all for listening. It's been a fun show, fun crowd to talk with in the chat. And yeah, generally good vibes. I hope that you all take those good vibes into your weekend. And I will be back next week, same time, same place, with more radio, more music, more of all the random oscillations and genre jostles and this and that and the other. So I promise you next week's show will be exactly the same as this one, but entirely different. 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If your fireplace is tuned to WPRB, you might want to get it checked out. All right, I'm going to leave you with some music from Chile. The duo of Lorena Alvarez and Alejandro Palacios. They have a new album on Not Not Fun called Jardín Giratorio. This tune is called Estanques de Tacoma. That's all I got. Thanks for listening. This is WPRB. See you next week.

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1: Ladies and gentlemen, without further ado, here's the man you came to hear tonight. Live at the District Live Performance Center in Savannah, Georgia, one of the great legends of the Hammond B3 organ, the maestro himself, Caesar Frazier.

Hello, everyone. Welcome to Serenade to a Cuckoo with Jerry Gordon on WPRB Princeton. It's 12:32. Come on in out of the heat and enjoy the music that we will be presenting for the next 2.5 hours. So far, we heard the brand new CD by organist Caesar Frazier. We heard Jive Samba. That composition was made famous by Cannonball Adderley, and it is taken from Caesar's brand new recording called Alive, One Night in Savannah. We followed that up with a new album by trombonist Alton Senkelar called Natural Rhythm. We heard a Wayne Shorter track, One by One, and he made that tune and that trombone sound real sweet. A nice album by a pretty terrific trombonist. That was followed by Golding's Bernstein Stewart. That's Larry Golding's on keyboards, Peter Bernstein on guitar, and Bill Stewart on drums. The name of the album is Rhombus. We heard the famous Monk track, a song he composed about his good buddy, Bud Powell. In Walked Bud. Beautiful version. All the members of this group have great recordings on their own for years, but they have been recording as a trio for about 12 years now. We then heard drummer Mike Clark. Mike Clark was the drummer for Herbie Hancock for many years. And he records for a label called Wide Hive. It's a small label. But he in particular, Mike Clark, has done a great job of putting out entertaining albums, good songs, good musicianship. I really enjoy them, and his new one is called Quan Ganjo. And listen to the personnel: Eddie Henderson on trumpet, Craig Handy on saxophone, Essiet on bass, Patrice Russian on keyboards, and Mike Clark on drums. We heard, once again, Wayne Shorter composition, Beauty and the Beast. Then, our theme song by Roland Kirk. That brings us up to this minute. 12:36. You're going to enjoy this next half hour. These are all new releases. Let's start off with the Ancient Infinity Orchestra. The track is titled Nophis. The album title, It's Always About Liberation.

excellent album and trumpeter right there, Adam O'Farrell. His CD, Elephant, has been lauded, praised, you name it, by the critics in the 37th Downbeat, 74th annual Downbeat Critics Poll. This CD actually

And his granddaddy was Chico O'Farrell. He's got the genes, he's got the chops, he's got it all. Excellent player, excellent CD. Before that, we heard another person who came in number one in a category in the Downbeat poll. That was trombonist Kalia Vandiver. She is in Brooklyn. The CD is excellent. The track was called Waiting. From the album Holding, she was rising star trombonist in the poll. And before that, we heard another winner, Melvin Gibbs, electric bassist of the year. Listen to the name of that track, which was great. Thelonious Monk, fabulous. And the CD was called Amasia Anambia Sessions. Okay. And earlier we played Golding's Bernstein Stewart. Larry Golding's topped the best organist poll with the critics. That seems pretty deserving. Okay, next we're going to play a friend of ours who came out of nowhere to put out tremendous albums, and I wish she were even more popular. For a while, she had the time to hang out in the Serenade to a Cuckoo chat room and get to know her and speak with some of the listeners. Great person, nice person. Her name is Carrie Kirkland, and she has a new CD coming out. And there are two singles that she has put out to promote the coming album. This one is called Overkill, Carrie Kirkland.

Not bad for a 102-year-old saxophone player. That was the new release by Marshall Allen. It is called Meteor Gathering, and he sounded magnificent on there. The name of the CD is 101, An Audio Odyssey, and it features Jamaluddin Takuma. On bass, it's on the Rope-A-Dope label. Marshall Allen. Unbelievable. And he looks great. I've told this story before. I was standing next to him somewhere at Bayard Lancaster's service or celebration after he passed. And the place was really crowded. And I was talking to him. We were next to each other. And all these women would look over their shoulder and smile at Marshall as they went by. Me, I was like a plate of cold mashed potatoes. All the smiles, all the eyes for the youthful Marshall Allen. 101 and Audio Odyssey, once again, is the name. Before that, we heard Mary Halverson. The title of the track was Amaranthine, from the CD About Ghosts. And she won a million awards in the Downbeat Critics Poll. Artist of the Year. Guitarist of the Year. And threw in a bunch, one other ones they threw in as well. She's tremendous. She is the it person for 2026. And before that, we heard Patricia Brennan and Sylvie Courvoisier from their new album, brand new, Talamante is the name of it. And the track, I love this title, EQ Distant. EQ Distant. Great new album. Before that, an old bud of mine, Steve Kahn, a great, great guitarist. He was one of the biggest fusion guitarists. He helped to usher in fusion in the late 60s, early 70s, and he continues to release fantastic new CDs. The problem is they're more and more expensive. They sell less and less. And so, so far this year, he has not put out a new album. He put out this unbelievable track that we played called Green Room, which is a tribute to the late guitarist Ralph Towner. And it's brilliant. Just brilliant. Terrific. And before that, we heard Carrie Kirkland perform Overkill, a Men at Work track. Thanks to one of the listeners for that. And it featured Ken Piplowski on clarinet. And it was one of Ken's last recordings in a really tremendous career.
We're going to continue now with another another Downbeat Critics Poll winner, and that is British pianist Alexander Hawkins. His track is great. His new album is great. Alexander Hawkins, Rodri Davies, and Hamid Drake. The name of the album is No Nation But Imagination. The track Resolution, Each and Every. He's been around. I never realized he was this great. He's a great pianist from Britain. Let's check out Resolution, Each and Every.

That was a single from the forthcoming album by drummer Matt Wilson. His band on this album is Matt Wilson's Good Trouble. We heard I Won't Back Down, and the album is titled Love Is the Whole Thing. That's it for the jazz portion of the show. I want to mention that the Shellac Shack with Rico Calamari is coming Thursday, August 13th at the Starving Artist Cafe in Stockton, New Jersey, noon to 3 p.m. Those of you who like Calamari's past work, he will be spinning vintage 78s, rare odd 45s, 10-inch LPs, and more. Come and enjoy the great food, entertainment, and tell all your friends. The time is now 1:58, and we are going to enter Jerry's room, where we're going to play for, this is part two of the hits from the summer of 1965. That is the summer where Satisfaction was played every third track, and so was, amazingly, Bob Dylan's Like a Rolling Stone. But it went way beyond that. There was so much great music in that summer. I consider it the greatest three-month period of songs on the radio in my lifetime. Unbelievable, and we're going to try and illustrate that right now. As we try to fit in as many tracks from the summer of 1965 as we can. Time is now 2 o'clock, and you're in Jerry's room on WPRB Princeton.

0: Can you believe all that music came out of the summer of 1965? It's just unbelievable. Is music of that quality still being made today? Or are we just old fogies? That music was spectacular. I never like to say, oh, in my day, that, but it's true. What can I say? Let's take a look at what we heard from the summer of 1965. We started off from England, Ian Whitcomb. You Turn Me On. No one heard the phrase, at least not in the United States, until that song came out. And that song was just so wacky and crazy and fun. Fantastic. We then heard the group Them, featuring Van Morrison as their vocalist. Here Comes the Night. When you heard that song, you said, oh, okay, this is something special. There's something going on here, and I need to know more. The Guess Who, with their first American hit, Shaken All Over, which was originally done by a band in England, I believe. The Guess Who were Canadian. The Yardbirds, Heart Full of Soul. What a great hit that was. We love the Yardbirds because so many of their songs were in minor chords. And all the great guitarists like Jeff Beck and Eric Clapton and Jimmy Page all came out of that band. We heard the sitar version, which was included on the CD, Having a Rave Up with the Yardbirds. Then early Kinks. Nothing was ever better than the early Kinks for me. Set Me Free, more minor chords. Fabulous. Taken from the Kinda Kinks album. Then we go to the Ramsey Lewis Trio, the instrumental version of The In Crowd, originally a hit for Dobie Gray. But this is how a lot of people got hip to jazz. This is where my ear got acclimated to jazz, stuff like The In Crowd and Twine Time. This was a different mood, a different beat, a different kind of swing. And it was digestible and delicious and fantastic. After Ramsey Lewis, Edwin Starr, Agent 00 Soul. That came out in 1965. That is when all the James Bond and secret agent stuff was happening. A great, great record. I never tire of listening to that. The Morvellos with I Do. I remember singing that at the lunch table in junior high school. Everyone tried to harmonize on that song. It was one of the greatest feel-good songs of all time. Again, all this, the summer of 1965. Papa's Got a Brand New Bag. That's the long version, parts one and two. It took most people a couple years. Some people up to a decade to hear the full version, because you really wouldn't flip the single over to play part two. But if you did, you were rewarded with great sax solos and the original funk. Another huge hit that summer, Barbara George, Baby I'm Yours. Another big theme for that summer of 1965. The Fortunes with You've Got Your Troubles, I've Got Mine out of the UK. And then Jackie DeShannon, What the World Needs Now. A Burt Bacharach, Hal David composition. You can hear it in the arrangements, the horns. It's beautiful. Jackie DeShannon. Here's more.
1: One.

That's about it. Thank you, everybody. Everybody enjoys the music of 1965. Brings people to tears because the music was that great. Happy to share this beautiful music with you. Have a great weekend.

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1: How do you know I'm real?
2: Yeah.
1: I'm not real. I'm just like you. You don't exist in this society. If you did, your people wouldn't be seeking equal rights. You're not real. If you were, you'd have some status among the nations of the world. So we're both myths. I do not come to you as a reality. I come to you as the myth.
3: 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No matter.

Venom Sabbathy on WPRB in Princeton from their record Hex One. That song was called Hex One, The Mastery of Space, from the record Live at Channel 666. A live recording from that Mexico City band that kicks us off here on WPRB in Princeton. My name is Jen. This is Running Red Lights. I will be here for the next couple of hours. As always, have lots and lots of fun things to play today. That was a nice way to break the ice. It feels like good sweating music, Venom Sabbathy. Venom Sabbathy? Sabbathy? I mean, they are from Mexico. It's warm. All right, let's move on to the next in line. This is Alien Nose Job.

music from Susie and the Skunks. I was thinking about how Susie and the Skunks are probably dramatically younger than Susie and the Banshees, and probably Susie's mom. I don't actually know if any of this is true. I'm making it up. But Susie's mom said, I love Susie and the Banshees. I'm just going to name my kid Susie. But left out that extra S, so it's slightly different. Maybe it's hard to Google it. S-I-O-U-X-I-E. And the Skunks. If you're looking to find it, from their Songs About Cuddles album. We heard the song Corner. That one came out on the delightful Wild Honey record label. P.S. Eliot before that, from their 2016 release on Don Giovanni. That was collecting music from 2007 to 2011. Hail Mary, the name of that track. We heard from Juana Molina, the EP, fairly recent EP from that Argentinian artist. Exhalo, the name of the EP. Astro de la Luz Segunda was the name of the track. That one came out on the Little Butterfly record label. Night Watchers, they are from France. Song from their split with the band Accidente was an EP from 2024. 4,000 Mort. I'm trying to remember how to say 4,000. 4,000 Mort is the name of that song. From the terrific record. It is an awesome one. Accidente, also terrific. Uranium Club before that, from their 2017 live record, Live at Architone, which I can't remember where that is. Is that in Italy? That one came out on Castleface Records. Who Made the Man? The name of the track that you heard in Alien Nose Job at the top, from their latest, which is entitled How a Mosquito Operates. Sort of fits perfectly for Alien Nose Job. I would say How a Mosquito Operates is, it's really annoying. Alien Nose Job, also annoying and yet kind of great. On the Iron Lung record label, you heard the song called The Executioner. And WPRB wants you to know about the Raritan Valley Habitat for Humanity. Raritan Valley Habitat for Humanity is an affiliate of Habitat for Humanity International, a global nonprofit housing organization that seeks to build homes, communities, and hope. Formed in 1991, Raritan Valley Habitat builds strength, stability, and self-reliance in Somerset and Hunterdon counties through affordable home ownership, home repair, neighborhood revitalization, and educational programs. Building and maintaining affordable homes in Hunterdon and Somerset counties is more important than ever. According to 2023 census data, more than 40% of renters in both counties spent 35% or more of their household income on rent. To afford a fair market two-bedroom rental at $2,176, while using 30% of their income, a household will need to earn $87,040 per year. These skyrocketing costs drive families to make difficult decisions between necessities like housing and food, health care, and education. Our vision is a world where everyone has a decent place to live. For more information or to get involved, visit rvhabitat.org. And this has been a public service announcement from WPRB in Princeton, community-supported independent radio, where you are still listening to Running Red Lights. And I would love to let you know that we have a running chat going, where if you can peel yourself away from the air conditioner, you can come on in and say hi, or just check out the live playlist. You'll find it at wprb.com/chat. Let us get back to said playlist, said music. We're going to hear something new now from Moon Pussy.

Music from Psychic Ills on WPRB in Princeton. That band comes from New York. They have a whole pile of records out, including a Live at Levitation recording released by the Reverberation Appreciation Society in 2022. Whenever I see one of these records, I'm inclined to pick it up because they tend to all be great. Usually of the psych, maybe Stone of Variety. Not always, usually, but always a great recording. Definitely a series worth picking up. Plus, the art is nice, and you can spot it from a mile away. So once you pick up one or two, you will always know when you stumble across one in the record store, even if you're not wearing your glasses. Not that I would know, of course. Mind Days was the name of the song that you heard recorded live because, you know, Live at Levitation. Green Magnet School before that from the Declaration of Techno-Colonial Independence, which was a double 7-inch released by Sub Pop in 1992. It was a split release with the band Six Finger Satellite. I really miss split double 7-inches. I don't feel like this happens very often. Then again, I don't shop for double 7-inches very often, so you can tell me I'm wrong in the chat. I would love it. WPRB.com/chat. That Green Magnet School song was called Don't Cry, Why Bother was before that from their brand new record out now on Feel It, which is called Beyond Step One. Come Undone, the name of that track. We heard from Moral Crux. I thought that song was older than it is. It came out in 2000. I don't remember if it was a reissued song or not. It came out in the year 2000 on Lookout. Yes, that was 26 years ago, but it still feels like yesterday, okay? Stand Strong, the name of the song. White Long did Sister from their terrific Paradise album from 2016 on Domino Recording. And Moon Pussy at the top. That is a band that comes from Denver. They have a great new record called At the Pace of Outrage, self-released, as far as I'm aware. Traffic, the name of that song. Traffic with a K at the end. I like to make sure you know these things, so when you go look them up, you know where to find them. And you know what? It's Bandcamp Friday today. Did you know that? If you're not somebody who shops for records often, today's a really good day to do it. And again, I don't work for Bandcamp. I just happen to spend a lot of my own money there. But it's a great place to buy records, especially on Bandcamp Friday, where you can ensure that all of the proceeds go to the artist, which is a delightful thing. It happens only once every few months now, but always a good time to do some shopping. Get the things off your wish list. Could include that Moon Pussy record. Why not? And speaking of money, WPRB wants to thank all of its monthly sustaining members. 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All right. We have another hour of the rock and roll music. I always say that. It's rock and roll mixed with other stuff, too. But you know what? The rock is the rock. And Munster likes the rock. They have reissued music from a Puerto Rican band called the MDs. This is Can't Get No Tomorrow.

Okay, so that song is actually called Busy Man. Not Pizza Man, but I'm really keen for someone to start a pizza business. Maybe call it Busy Man Pizza and use that song as the theme song in their ads. Wouldn't you call them? I totally would call them. That was DMZ with Busy Man, the tail end of a short tribute to frontman Jeff Connolly, a.k.a. Mono Man, who was the frontman of the band DMZ, and also Liars, we heard before that, who just died this week at age 69, which is somewhere hovering between too young and about the right age, I guess. Too young, man. That stinks. Cancer stinks. Boo. Cancer. Thankfully, Jeff Connolly left us lots of terrific music, as you just heard from those three songs. Busy Man, again, the name of that DMZ song from Relics, or you can find it on Relics, from Bomb Records in 1980. And then Jeff Connolly with Liars before that, Help You Anne, which I understand from fellow DJ John Solomon has been played on repeat this week. I did not know that we were going to have this WPRB mind meld around Help You Anne, but it's such a darn good song. Why not? Originally from a single from 1983, and we heard Liars doing I Ain't Going Nowhere, that one from their Happy Now record from 1992 on Tang. Pour one out for Jeff Connolly, and go get yourself some Liars records and some DMZ records. You really, if those were new to you, do yourself a favor. As a reminder, it's Bandcamp Friday. You can just go buy with impunity. I give you permission. We also heard from Customs doing Long Gone from a record called Really Long Gone, released on Shake It in 2009. Just Love did a song called Valley of Hate. You could find that on a number of compilations. It was probably originally on a single from a long time ago, but one compilation, 60s Archives Volume 5, U.S. Punk from the 60s. Clever title. From 2006 on FGL, and the MDs at the top, a reissue from that Puerto Rican band. The record is called Brain Damage, and Munster Records has made it available to all of us once again. Thank you very much. You heard the song Can't Get No Tomorrow, and we are slowly running out of time here on this show. We got a little over half an hour, and I have about 75 records pulled out, so I think we should just jump straight back in. I've been loving this Marbled Eye EP, so we're going to hear another song from it. This is Negative Outlook.

Oh, how I am enjoying this Parts and Labor record. It is called Set of All Sets. They haven't been around in a while. They got back together and they released this record. And they're playing tonight. I learned during this show, Parts and Labor is playing with Oneida and Kinski tonight. And I think you all need to go. So if you're not on your way, you should probably get in the car or the train or whatever you need to do to get to that show. It sounds like it's going to be a blast. Arterial Material was the name of the song that you just heard. CMOS before that, a band from Portland, Oregon, who I read was, somebody described their music as cartoonishly blistering approach to noise punk, which I think is just about spot on. First Green's the name of the song that you heard from their Big Tube Scene record, which is a split with Miscoms, out now on Zoom Records. Regents did Swell as well from the terrific Antietam After Party record from 2013, out on Love It Records. Sir Baltimore, that one is old, from 1969. Kingdom Come, it is a classic at this point and still darn good. Hard Rain Fallen, the name of that track, and Marbled Eye at the top from Oakland. Their latest EP is called Forever, and it's awesome. Digital Regress, the label that put it out. Negative Outlook, the name of the song that you heard. And we're running out of time, so I'm just going to not talk and just go back into a little bit more music. I'm really excited that Shiner is releasing a new record. It's not new material. It's actually old recordings of just random stuff that they picked up along the way. I'm here for it. I am totally here for it. Let's listen to Only Shallow.

I don't know why. I don't recall why I had the Saints on the brain, but it's never a bad thing to have the Saints on the brain. Erotic Neurotic. The name of that track from the classic I'm Stranded. This is another one where if you need to go record shopping today, and I think you do, because again, it's Bandcamp Friday. I actually don't know if the Saints are available on Bandcamp. I haven't looked, but it's a great time to go fill in your collection for, you know, classic things that maybe you don't know that well because you don't have it yet. Do some shopping. If you have some change, you could just buy a single or just buy one song. But everything you buy on Bandcamp today helps the artists. And my friends, we need to help the artists everywhere we can. We had some really terrible news this week about artists, some writers. A lot of writers who write about music lost their jobs this week. And I'm extremely disappointed and pissed that a bunch, it was four music publications, including Brooklyn Vegan and Goldmine, Revolver and Alternative Press. All of them. Everybody got fired. So let's do our part this week and support independent radio. 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Go buy some music, buy a fanzine, slap your photographer friend on the back. 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All right. Before Erotic Neurotic, we heard from Quicksand. They have a new album out now called Bring on the Psychics, out on Equal Vision Records. I love Quicksand. I will never not love Quicksand. I'm sure they've made bad songs, but it's not on this record. I'm really enjoying it. Moving Forward, the name of that one. And Shiner at the top, a My Bloody Valentine cover, which is the first single off of their new release coming out in October, I believe, on Spartan Records. That's called The Y Section. Oh, and I have confirmation. The Saints are on Bandcamp. So if you like that song, you can go buy it. Outstanding. Thank you, chat. It's been a lot of fun. Thank you, everyone who's been here listening to the show this week. I am so delighted to make your acquaintance. I will not be here next week, but Reedy's going to be filling in for me. And I am super excited about that. I will be back in 2 weeks with more fun and games. In the meantime, I will leave you with a track from the new Panda Bear and Sonic Boom record, because why not? Have a wonderful weekend.

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Welcome to the Night Landing, everybody. 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Music there from The Clean. We heard Anything Could Happen off the Boodle Boodle Boodle EP from 1981. It's a group out of New Zealand. We actually had, before them we had the Verlaines, Lying in State off Hallelujah All the Way Home from 1984, also released on Flying Nun Records. Both bands out of Dunedin, New Zealand. So we had a little New Zealand mini rock block there. Up top was REM with Shaking Through off their first record, Murmur, released in 1983. Now, I want to talk about the front and back cover of that record for a minute, if you please. The front cover features an image of a large quantity of the noxious weed kudzu, which grows so rapidly that it overtakes the landscape and kills other plants by completely shading them. The trestle featured on the back cover of the LP release became a local landmark. Plans to demolish the trestle, now known as the Murmur Trestle, were met with public outcry back on October 2nd in the year 2000. The local mayor and commission voted to save the trestle. However, in 2012, the local government said it could not afford to keep it and declared it would come down in 2016. Later, the commission suggested that perhaps a trail tax could fund its existence. However, it was taken down in 2020, but a replica has since been constructed. Just wanted to fill you in on that. Going to get right back to new music now. This is brand new music. Album's not out yet. It's coming out soon, but this is a single off of new music from Credit Card on WPRB Princeton.

What's up, everybody? It's the Nightlander on a Friday night. Thank you for checking in. Music from the Jesus and Mary Chain. We heard On the Wall from their 1987 record, Darklands. Their follow-up to their 1985 debut entitled Psycho Candy. The major difference, drum machines instead of acoustic drums and way less feedback. Merchandise with Anxiety's Door off Total Night from 2013. Ellen Alien with Stay Off from New Life, released this year, 2026, as brand new techno music from Germany. Marcos Cabral with Music for Diving off False Memories, released in 2014. 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Both those two artists, New York City based. And up top was brand new music from Credit Card. We heard the track Harsh Times off Devil's Night Dead Internet, released this year on Goth Horse Records. Hey, hope everyone's having a great, a most excellent Friday night. I'm here till 8. Gonna keep it going with music now from The Zombies.

Whoa. Good evening, everybody. You're tuned into Night Landing here on WPRB Princeton, community-supported independent radio. Hope everyone's having a most excellent Friday evening. I know I am, because I was just listening to music from Liquor Store, one of my favorite bands to ever come out of this great state of New Jersey. Liquor Store with Commando off their 2011 LP, Yeah Buddy. Great band. Lou Reed with Charlie's Girl off Coney Island Baby, released in 1976. Meat Puppets with Sexy Music off Huevos from 1987. Ride with Nothing Lasts Forever off Tarantula, released in 1996. Appropriate song, as they would break up soon after that album. Comet Gain with She Never Understood off Realists from 2002. Princeton, New Jersey's own Home Blitz with Horror Show off Foremost and Fair, released in 2015 on Richie Records. Shout out to Philadelphia. Shout out to Princeton. Home Blitz. And up top was music from The Zombies. We heard Beechwood Park off Odyssey and Oracle, released in 1968. Now, because the band split, The Zombies, that is, before the album was released, they never originally performed.

any of the songs live until they reunited years later. However, due to the surprise success of the Time of the Season single, several fake versions of the Zombies were created by unscrupulous promoters in the year 1969 to cash in. Oh boy. Let's see here. 6:11. Let me get a little aggressive with it now. This is new music. Get some more new music in here for you. New music here from Rat Cage on Night Landing, WPRB Princeton.

Hey. Night Landing here on WPRB Princeton. Thanks for tuning in. We just heard music from Mind Eraser. Conscious, Unconscious, Part 2. Off the Conscious, Unconscious EP. Released in 2008 on Painkiller Records. Like the longest hardcore song ever. It's like 10 minutes, but it was really good. Omegas with Private Violence off the New York Terminator EP, released in 2011. Also Painkiller Records, a little Painkiller Records mini rock block there. We heard Omegas with Private Violence. They're a group out of Toronto. And I think they were the last group I saw play at the Court Tavern in New Brunswick, New Jersey. Does the Court Tavern still exist? Do they still book shows like hardcore bands or any kind of music? I'm not sure. I'm a little out of the loop. I guess I could just Google it. Anyway, The Flex with Repressed off the Scum on the Run EP, released in 2013. Extreme Noise Terror with Innocence to Ignorance off A Holocaust in Your Head, released in 1989. Public Acid, group out of North Carolina. We heard Electric Plague off the Condemnation EP from 2020. And up top was new music from Rat Cage. Steady On Now off their upcoming, or it might be out, gotta look into that. But anyway, Not Asking for Much is their new record, and it's definitely raging. Hey, WPRB wants you to know about the Philadelphia Reentry Coalition. They are a coalition of reentry service providers, practitioners, and advocates working in the Philly area to support people coming home to Philadelphia from jail or prison. The coalition's goal is to ensure people have autonomy and choice and play a central role in the reentry services and resources that they access. The coalition does this by increasing communication, facilitating collaboration, and building capacity of its member organizations. To get the latest about reentry in Philly or to find out about how you can get involved, please visit phlreentrycoalition.org. That's phlreentrycoalition.org. This has been a public service announcement from WPRB Princeton, community-supported independent radio. We were raging a bit there. That was a pretty aggressive set. Gonna tune it down a little bit. This is Music Now from Oneness of Juju.

It's the Night Landing. What's going on, everybody? It's Friday night. I hope everyone's having an excellent time. We were just listening to music from Rory Gallagher, track Wayward Child from Top Priority, released in 1979. The Count Five, or simply Count Five, with Double Decker Bus off Psychotic Reaction, 1966. That is their only record. They then broke up as members of the group wanted to pursue college. Vanilla Fudge with She's Not There off their self-titled record from 1967. That, oddly enough, is a Zombies cover, who we heard earlier in the show. Sly and the Family Stone with Harmony off Life from 1968. Ronnie Laws with Strugglin' off his 1976 record entitled Fever. And up top was music from Oneness of Juju. We heard Space Jungle Funk off their 1975 LP, Space Jungle Love. Here on the Night Landing, thank you for tuning in, everybody. We got another 58 minutes. Let's just keep trucking on WPRB Princeton. Music now. Music now from Avlov.

Hey, hey. You're tuned in to Night Landing on a beautiful, cloudy Friday night here in Princeton, New Jersey. Hope everyone's having a great time out there. We just heard music from Hotline TNT. We heard the track Candle from their 2025 LP, Raspberry Moon, one of my favorites from last year, no doubt. New music from a new-ish group out of Philadelphia, Mopar Stars. We heard Feast for the Smile off their recently released record entitled Official Researchers of the New Jersey Devil. All right. Music before that from Ozma. That was not a Weezer B-side you heard, a rare Weezer deep cut. It was Ozma. We heard If I Only Had a Heart from the greatest Weezer clone I've come across, Ozma. It's from their 2001 record entitled Rock and Roll Part 3. The Cute Lepers with You Don't Have to Belong to the Religious Right off Smart Accessories from 2009. Mind Spiders with Wait For Us off Meltdown from 2012. 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Blue Smiley out of Philadelphia as well, with Spin off their 2017 record entitled Return. And up top was Avlov with Stick off 2018's True, released on Exploding in Sound Records. Thanks everybody for tuning in. I'm going to keep it going here with music now from Faces.

Music here from Trad Grass Oxtenor, group out of Sweden. We're listening to the track Tegen Bordensvalsen off their self-titled debut from 1970. Soft Machine with Virtually Part 1 off their fourth record, Soft Machine 4 from 1971. Joni Mitchell with Just Like This Train off Court and Spark from 1974. We love songs about trains on the Night Landing. That's another great one. Apparently, Joni Mitchell recounted to Rolling Stone magazine in 1979 that she played the newly completed Court and Spark record for Bob Dylan and he fell asleep. Jerk. Stevie Nicks also recalled taking LSD to the album, calling it a pretty dynamic experience. Music from Rosalie before that, we heard Lie to Me off Trouble Anyway from 2018. Gillian Welch with Wayside, Back in Time off Soul Journey from 2003, excuse me. And up top was Faces, Three Button, Hand Me Down off First Step from 1969. It's just about does it for me. I got time for one more track. This is music here from Dazzle, originally released in 1979. It's a New York City group, reissued this year. I'm going to boogie on out of here now. See you next week, everybody. Thanks for tuning in.

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0: Dr. Hanover, there must be some people out there who are saying, what the hell? Kids have been rebelling ever since Cain and Abel. What's so different about the punks?
1: The relentless negativity. I've seen children come off that dance floor with crushed ribs and bloody faces, like soldiers fighting some kind of insane war.
0: You're not really saying that music can kill, are you?
2: Yes, I am. I believe that the music I heard is a killer. It's a killer of hope. It's a killer of spirit. The music I heard said that life was cheap and that murder and suicide was okay.
3: Why would anybody want to listen to music that makes you hate when you can listen to music that makes you love?
4: WPRV, Princeton.